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0: 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If you say, what the Bible working kind, empire bo in church, any yam some pa, e boy, me yin na ya fra to dinner dia co, so, and unty brabeca hona yin na yen co.
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4: I was young for some way in this and can hold to an anopayable burning in annual sink on your eddy ever some more. Young faster, Emma Lawson Heba mixture. 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
1: What is the business of the GBA in this matter? The GBA has no business in this matter.
2: No, but the lawyers who have been affected are members of the association.
1: No. It's the lawyers. It's not the law firms. GBA is saying that they receive petitions from law firms. Law firms are not part of the Ghana Bar Association.
2: But the lawyers in the firm are.
1: Good. GBA didn't sit down. You see, GBA is an association of lawyers. And when we are lawyers, we are a community of reading men. And we deal with legalese. They didn't set the issues like that. They told everybody that they got petitions from law firms, not from lawyers. He's a member of Zoe Achia and Co. He's not the law firm. He's the one complaining. He's not the law firm that is complaining. So first of all, GB has no business in dealing with this matter because the law firms are not members of the Ghana Bar Association. The Ghana Bar Association is constituted by lawyers licensed by the GLC. The law firms, properly so-called, as we call them, chambers, they are also licensed separately by the GLC. So if you got a petition by some law firms, you ought to have written to them that there's a proper forum convenience for them to direct their petition. But I'll deal with the issues. Atachia has 17 lawyers in his
3: firm.
1: And in my formative years, there were some of the lawyers that when I arrive in court early and I'm able to find my way and handle my emotions quickly, I sit and listen to them. It didn't take how long it took because they were such lawyers. They taught us law in practice and we have imbibed and we are here. He knows that the case is presently litigating will fall flat. This matter have always come before the law court.
0: And I would say, Oran Rossin Nelson, the farmer Conra, when he joined news, and the disan Komui, it's in Timor, what the man say, you were a lawyer forging and chain. 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
3: I'm trying to get me the maintenance works na yekano on Saturday on the
4: 54th August, no, Kase. I'm here 3 day maintenance, no, up to now. I come, date now, the my come, but soon I'm soon in my. It's also of a cry. So, the big dry is over, you cry now. Why?
5: See, before maintenance, ne cry for 2 months, ni baby, I'm a metino, teshin lascala, yin yan, you be seen. But after the maintenance, I cry for a drink, say, Bia, baby, you can cry my nines, you prince, you, but still, yin yan.
0: And now what's it say a month for the bidu amudia el tumuno and so no emma we want my 4 guest busumi ya yes you know and so nema ni na akoyo how na no na drum kase ni ramante edi enkomono wono edi enchemu we etumu
3: me chade yetumi ye maintenance works na ye kan on Saturday on the scheduled date ni yetumi ewe ya na ya start to production but the issue another statement I can say although ye we no ebe take time na enso no etuma fire and droben mu na no ke no affiliate reservoirs no and sana distribution also within the community so and also etimi akoso now the distribution within the communities no it will be based on the rationale na year before. Since the kusu year rationale, this time the issue is because of the Ghana year meeting. You should have been no better than Kakra. Since it must so more people also, but it doesn't mean say yensu problem to ever be trapped. No, it's so trapped. But we are going to go by a rationing program as it is, and then we have been so on the day we say ultimately any issue.
0: Jim FM. Anti yera Stanley Mate na otin chemua wode etu mono na eno chino wasan studio ka ho se engineers yomwo Ghana Water Company Limited womu eguso miamia hoduo bia yomanya sasinto no womu boetire ehye eho entotoye ene dwumadie itiba bi yo hawne wo bia no wode wode ano so be mo masoate engineers beba behye na monso no atumia flu ya mam.
3: Now there's a lot more work to be done within say young communities, no, because it's only core communities more. Even more homeless omonia. And see after na you have to call to the ground. May I should say complaints in kitchen may it mean I was saying Ubenya Abutre was a Ghana Water Company engineers and staff, yeah, but more than say every year a juma not mean so your hope say and chibia echo district and next week they're not it may sign one when you know system or it may stabilize. It could take a bit of time. And I among for Nabote while we work na the engineer and co my yina.
0: And to rest Stanley Mate Ekasa Emma Ghana Water Limited and Atin Chimnuna Metwaswa. 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
9: Most of times no, yana davers in between precision no na omoriani money, no the silver for atwa. It is all the muse and money from port and I could final destination. The evidence is the same number. It is that same number no. There's nobody who has a right say or could book contain any ever claim after the content of any ma iwo. Except custom officers are almost suspect BB, say be a container, no, and your suspect is a beer, and name a woman in the woman to know. We want to do re examination, and no pono, it goes through processing now. Nah. So you don't need physical opening to know, say, I did we a more and a sugar now, market and the whole container. The scan image will let you know, say, this is the item, and Kunya and Pat Market, shoe, and Tadi watches. Anyway, and you know, to me, the FBI, because the police officers were acting unknowingly. Now, I say FBI, they want to show power city. But this thing, you know, if they are doing this out of ignorance, maybe I'm the yes, sir.
0: And now, what's the mono next? There's a post for now, what would you say, Jumana, was share? Ewo YouTube ni Facebook no aso mankasa na dwuma no omo ntiasie ehun wo mo sɛde nim hunim die bi saa ene wo mo etu sa na mo no na wo de to ho sɛ wo sɛsenkani na otwa sa video no ogyade pa nyɛsa ye bie kontena no na kodru babia wo de nyɛma ne kwa kontena mra betumi atro sɛ eba ne sɛ na wo bie yɛsa sɛ wuni sa tumi no ɛso babie enti video no otwa ye ne de ne kwa so no no
9: dia drama no so fo sɛ enko na ne story enko enko yɛ de in the sense of importer because obekɔ no na sɛ ya temper with the same number Now the police in the stop. That we enter also video. Now corner see car say name no. I don't know still now. Yet the two million na done on there. There was many evidence that car say na police for now sitting there. In the book container. And to me the driver no he hasn't fought because custom for police for crate near ma. Obo suspect is at near ma. Yet the ma custom for. National security at near ma kwan so yet the come custom for. And no say hold out to be bia. You stop the container and you give the container number.
0: Na wote yɛ no ntɛ no sɛ bibi ni mpo na wo post ni wo susu sɛ bibi kɔso container ne kitane ma bi a wanya ho amane bo a ɛnyɛ wo na wo so busa sili no bie container no wo so ma customs ofo na ebedi 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
10: so it was appropriate for driver no to take video of the air course, you know. But me who says na police ni on pese guy no chain ni but he has to show that police no move a container So I don't understand why the police would have issues with his face showing. That's number one. Number two, ultra video in a public place, in your security zone, in your Obi bedroom, and in the living room, in your bonnet. Ultra Obi, especially security officer in an open public place, in your bonnet. And you're all right, just for evidence sake. And say, now mostly me advise, if you get yourself caught up in situation, the most one of the most important things, is...
0: Jera Adib Sani wasi ya dansi enti se babi ya wujirani nye babi ya yesi ukwain se hadie e ye security zone enti wuncha video and na wuntumi yu phone fani se jumana a dansi enti sa wope se wuncha cha 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
1: Madina for Electroland Castle will be a showroom of Potemu. Naye BA, Yasandi Homeland and Swaka home. Say, see, and apart from some of it, Miatomu TVs, gas cookers, kettles, micro mini kikahono, Mubetu Mizra from one Nemu Konya, plates, Nemun Tree, Ninia Kikahunina, and your branch bakwa, your friend Homeland. 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I think so, you want Nasco selected promotion, yeah, yeah, yeah. 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
1: 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And who said, dear? Yes, sir, a patch or a bind. On got your food and dress board for no, so almost shared your mukradia bano, almost stopping the panel. Now you pay what a bread bear by yes, and yes, I didn't yet be beer. A no auntie, yes, sir. I just said, yeah, yet you two, and no, and no, no, yes, sir.
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4: food and drug
5: body kwa na omuye
3: omane eh your body
2: kasanka anka wom akutu wo eh your friend is saying kwedu wom watermelon wom fruit bia ye dia a wo pae mu di no e dia roni kusu credit panabre odia na wanya yare and to wa kita wa dia wo said the normal na wo de tonu e wa ba ka so wo dia na ni boy e di to wa nto na okoto de e duro wo mu no and to that food and drug what for omo sorry
4: sugar omo no meye your card run ba na so ja
2: na said drug and omo sorry a
3: o ba no yare
2: by now
4: your card run ba
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6: Accra is getting really, really crazy and we all need to stay alert. Like, guys, over the weekend, right, I went to visit my male friends and we're all having a conversation and one of them shared an experience that he had. He was parked around Atomic Roundabout, right? He was in his car. This was daytime, not even in the evening. And you think you'd be safe in your own car. His windows were up and the car was locked. All he saw was one scary looking guy approach the car and stand right by the driver's mirror. And he was just standing there speaking to him. As the guy was speaking to him, he was holding the door handle and his face was in the mirror like this. If you are standing from afar, you think they're actually having a conversation and they know each other. Whatever the guy said to him, I'm going to have to say in pidgin so that you guys feel how scary this experience was. A guy said, my guy, what's up? Be like if I find something from you else, what will happen to you? Make you not blame me. For real. And my guy, my friend was shocked. He was in his car and this guy is scary looking and he's in his face. Just a glass between them, holding onto his door handle, telling him he will find something for him. If you don't find something for him, there, what will happen to him? Make you no blame him. And the guy said, yeah, my people serve day your back. And my friend looked in the driver's mirror and saw two guys on a motorbike behind him, parked behind his car. And they were waving at him as he was looking at them. Emphasis on this dude is scary looking. So my friend just decides to, you know, just give him something. So he puts his hand in his pocket and he brings out 50 CDs and two 20 CD notes. And he wants to give him the 50 CDs. And the guy was like, oh, we'll be three. So just as you jaded night idea, you for just take give we. He said, if I find something for me, else, what I go do to your car? If I break your car window right now, we go run away. Nobody go fit talking anything. You know, go find we. And it go be more cost. So just find something for me than the boys. Just like that. Yo, this is unexpected. If it was you, you'd be shocked, you'd be confused, and you'd be scared. Because mind you, if you decide, okay, I'm just gonna drive away and not mind them, two other guys are behind you on a motorbike. They control you and follow you and do whatever they want to do to you at any point in time. So he just decided to obey and give him the money, and this guy was demanding for all the money he brought out. At this point, it was becoming too some way. So my friend just had to man up and tell him, yo, Charlie, take the 50 Ghana then go. Like, just take the 50 Ghana, then left the car. He gives him the 50 CDs, and this guy goes ahead to tell my friend that, thank you, boss. I go if you give you my number. You go if you call me. If you need anything, me and my boys go sort you out. Sort him out for what? With what? Is this what these guys are doing in Accra right now? Atomic. This is so scary. Because me, the whole time he was telling me the story, it happened to a guy, and he was shook. Because there's no way someone would just randomly... Yo, it's like you're being attacked. And if you try and make a move, they're probably going to just mess up your car and just leave. So me, the whole time he's telling me the story, I'm just thinking, what if this happened to me? And it's not even daytime. Like, what if you're randomly parked somewhere waiting for someone or doing something and someone just pops up like that? What are you going to do? Anytime stories like these come up, them or...
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overcome us because of Yesu. And then you could I tell you, so excited to be here. I know so also when you just say need you want me say be a come come out. How you just on some on a dom 106.3 FM. We don't man here come na santi. No do pepe na me that was it. Na me catch you say be positive and think positive. Welcome.

come to ye bi bia be ko kama e dia ma me sa mo achi bi jumedi ni jaso sem adom 106.3 FM ye da wasipi se bi bia da oje eye bre na ohwe na otie on YouTube and on radio 106.3 FM again my man kawse de nyme kwa se viga tempa na se pharmacy father ma edroso ko akutia malaria endpoint homeopathic clinic and so your end to chronic disease anti-Mary's gripe mixture. A relief child is a happy child. A social media trends in Franco Twin Enterprise at Aroma. 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Mpensimu, my bank, your bank, APSA, one of them, one Eddie Bebre. I tell you, we are geared up. APSA, dear, one junior, we're going to be so proud. Say, you're going to be thinking. But and the big issues are on strike, when what day three? Yeah, because I'm not paying. Matters of Galamsey, matters about Ukujasu and Infudia Yedi. And in Funyania, you know, and one same, the same. Host of other issues coming up right here on 106.3 FM. Be the man in the Kwabna Center, the wings of Kofi Asan. This is the ultimate breakfast show.

Well, what's your brain? I saw radio. I come to baby, you know, not soon. But not to say, right, a poor mudding and common man and a sad. But I tell you, you just visit me, war, and you just with the same YouTube, Adam say, and then start telling us how you feel for today, your expectation, a hello message to somebody, happy birthday message, what they move be out. Far above, yeah, ciao. And I tell you, I think they're far above, but you know, so by name, a special award. We appreciate you so much because almost all the time on point. Into far above, say on THR, say on THR, you have to be part. China me adma, yes, show the bra. Naya mon komokaka. That's where we want to support people. One also a bit timidity kakakra as a sat one on a shebre. Into far above, say good morning, your man Henny and the team. We thank God for his mercies, and it's definitely true. At the Onyamiasi, the Umo bro, Nadoye, no, a bra draining tears, yes, so.

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There's a melody in my heart to praise the Lord. There's a melody in my heart. There's a melody in my heart. There's a melody in my heart to praise the Lord.

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0: you at the end call. 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

heart. There's a melody in my heart to praise the Lord. 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There's a melody in my heart to praise the Lord.

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2: And you may assure me with him, honey, and the Sidanian Munyamson, and my new jam of fresh shows, sir. A brave mamma, quaint crystal, more free be brained to quine. More free be brained soon ever. The brains in any baby for flower, more for one of my don't know mobile honso. A brave mamma, a hand water to an amount, one day see ye. A woman more acquaint to him, sir, we are renaissance, one more bar, one go on my bar, one of my don't know mobile honson, where see see, my friend, why do you? 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A slow sabbath, my friend, who by woman will feel in our crack, crow, or miss so. 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
0: 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And crata, some almost one won't crata house, but
3: that was so little for many money. I want my expert in any number when you. 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A DM of her way yet with the school. 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I'll say, oh, man, now, thank you, maybe. 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The throw me a mop of any more soup, as you be any. He moved me, I can get it. Now, so mean, you know, more soon, Queen Tiestro. It will be a Juma sent here. Not a man, I shouldn't be any repaying. A sausage, and a mobile. Ama ama sunji omo dwemo ona fefe bi enso ama obi ama ye esere wa o defo ansa fika amenye na ajiga nkata nkata imu na mepo ama ama enso so nsa kete ni bi yesro ama nye na mo po epi o nsa kata bi ana so 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soon dream. I'm one in them cream and answer me, I may answer on bamboo for no and just for no. Uncle Abbasemo and Uncle David Saba. A source of your men in our soapy home must in the aqua dream. I say, fool in a sea one can. Then Pope, why did the end one no more? Keep your good deal, a source of fun in the moon. Send me a bear. Couldn't give a back to see me. I'll be beach school, Marco, and be seen at the end. I started doing an acquisition dream. I said, I'm counting, I ain't in my mother, Mawa. Then we had this refire, my and cut up me and may also. But you soon could mamma, if you see this already, I didn't pay me before you should deem me. Amen.
0: Amen.
3: Amen.
0: Amen. Amen. Bamcho, dear Drusen, a baby, sir, so be what I just said, dear, opposite about some pride.
4: Amen. Any of me pet, the onion may pen and yaw. I do not see
0: Amen.
3: Amen.
0: So, by whom Faka Hona, you move back with it. Me and Sana Banokunya mean, we are near Chipper.
3: Thomas, I'm a warrior. I want to fall the natural put you more of a so film on us, and I hold the name of to me. The natural son no more. I'm a any man in any other name, able to. But I didn't know more. Only I was glad to be admin of one of the funnel go up, consul whole room or fear their whole row. Oh, no, no, no, something any more friend, and I'm so ready. Said ya. Won't you try new woman and I send you to try Jay? Mary Madame, won't you try Jay? A bam tea, I know this year, you know. If you try this, I'm a very near sample for you, yes, sir. You try me when we used to do. Amen.
0: Amen. And I was say, or don't fall no more blow home for Jack. I hear you, and I say, and you're there, ma'am. Yet I was say, and I'm not you. Rade, ye dear, how near money in you now, a day by winning. Any moon of a bar, wa a be some and cry or move. A mere disabled in an eye a day or more air show on sir. A jar wouldn't a winning or more how and no more money. Dear, for just I'm a friend in a learning disability. Yet ye be a no, a straw, found sir Africa warmer. Emma as from J and your warmer dear. A no moon of a bar wants to say, oh, too quiet. Oh, too an amor be. Yet throw, nana moon to a wood to you now, we journey in a show when you mean sir. Seja we are 24 bidin any more. Na winya me one kasa etren o kwine na winya me nini nemuno. And you no nipo wujama winya me wope aye ho amano. Yeah that was the other was it's a one show winya me nemu moja wope amao. Ye we did this every day na no moon to be a wo to no ubemina ya from jeep. Ya ye yenen asienka wudi wabofra so every day what tons and no mo. I mean, when a mobile owned to me, Nene, and intend a wabi journey at 4 hours. The BBI didn't run, son, no more BBI ain't me manning son or so. The man on no moon, son, and in see, na bra bo as a son. I mean, who bet me at Dania Brabo, Nene, Amanes, you bet me to tune, son, no more, no, every, the moon, and a compound, no, sir, or ben no moon, son. Yet that was here, that was it. Send ya me a wood day. Woman, Uncle Woody, and it does so. Mary Magdalene, your sister, and one with the team winning anno. Now, Mr. Woody, one more, what course will be to me, I general. And it's yet that was it, so I general, one man of our who did. Now, if you are cool, I bet you know when you remove a brief yara. That was to say, wait, ye be so winning our years to demo. Amen.
3: Amen.
0: If I'm so, Uncle Proby.
2: Yara, they are saying, I didn't mean to be home once and push on the public in Shaggy. And I'm spelling them a dancing in my shaman, sir. And when rather, you can your home, you could be in Nara. When your mom conquered my woman, son, and my first of my reference, sir. My woman to show me to be a woman, see our real from when your mom conquered the women, young. A riding at the air pool, now we were riding near Wope. That was it, what do you say? Amen.
0: Amen.
3: Amen.
0: I'm told we'd be back at home. Yeah, anyone on it, dear? Your best friend, you move up.
5: I'm on patch, Mr. Medina, may I say, Miss Rene said. My ma, I will see Kahu how. Oh, madam, you mean I need ye. That dream be a red than a mushroom, and you mean I'm through whom I am. And you too. My interview woman, ye no sure to me as some home no crew. Uncle's one pay a man, you know, for my own money penny, who ye and I are brabble, dear, but when you unquantity in a daroma, in front coming and front of me. Not answer Edna said that bread, but you should deem it. Amen.
0: Amen. I'm told your best friend, not you move back with your coat, your meaning, am I?
3: I don't find no ground for my dwarfs. On my heart, me a man, yea, dear boy, and you. All right, so. The news can be our when some near the ashes. Noon tea of an hour and a piano. Answering a man or tea. 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Be a yaw yena, and tears throw. The sicassama for my be sure book. That's the one who near 1 year. Say yaka. Say any walk at the upwa when I sit now. Say any uncle dear for a honey dear near beer bar. The dining and I is sicassimony and I is abonning. So whom obroom will rust. O cassay be ye, dear so bremoy. Now many a swing be. She saw my jam pot with the attrayant, the same paper. And on tears throw. O mamma box, and in what do you tea? Then couldn't dear baba, near the Afidama. A straw. O man, some my kayen, you know, dear coming with me now, so I do kai. A straw be the moon. The queen of coon, and I may a home on the mountain. Now my dear master, that blue baby. So I'm counting, I yin in my young now, madam. You see, the saw in here don't pee. And before me, and before you see him, won't you? Amen.
0: Amen. Amen. Ubi. If Sabine was there, you better ask her.
1: Then I may ask on a bamboo and a little papa. And at the morning, and not the year to me. It's one kind of thing required by a yanadom. Now, why am I a whole woman who I'm from? Being new home and near home, I can now bomb the swat to the man who used to demon.
3: Amen. Amen. I am both for Nassi, Venice, our near to ye. The extra dias from dream, Mammy and Tiatin and Caboni beer. The my extra shea, your cratty as a pony and a castle don't fall as a dania in counting ways to deem. Amen.
0: Amen.
1: Oh.
0: But to us, I am on pay. Yet I was say, or don't fall it, Yammy. Aye ye and come within, ye da was said, I was say, and Anna G. Now me wanna wash I and so, a dear chain ye be do sabre, ye did ye no, ye co ye ba. Ninny name, no, while my bonny be uncaye. It is ye and ya quen ya can win him, and then near be quack or there so. Ye jay and one shall one sa, ye knew she ya ye can say, was it down put all near the mouth. O my was so sabre, ye na, that was it. O more unto me, a man ye na, that was it. Ye nyina de was the daka, and in Tibaju was the da, why ye know, tontum. Yada was it, so it ye, oh, yes, be more. Amen.
3: Amen.
0: Amen.
1: Oh,
0: I'm sure your best friend, Hammer, you move back, also a bomb by a camp meeting, and somewhere it ye ye nyinano. The rather more ye, nying to me, fine ye juma, a buffoo say, ye be so better in me, you cry near refuge. O more poor boy. I know more about depending in a radiant thing or more at the phone. I feel your man at home will come crowning shirt. Any programs are horror, a coso, a war as a phone, and yam some car. If you can be bit so besides there, but I'm sure you move back home most of the time.
3: I feel your pain, yes,
5: 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Let me say, who do you wish you could win an answer of the last one city? And about a way in my end. If you woman saw a case and empire, I mean, trust one in me, which not what to me, a boy, I mean, acquaintance with me, you pass it and count this with you. You're still winning a puppy, Christy, you should give up. Amen.
3: Amen.
0: Amen. Amen. And I gave last a day and pie book called a radiant. Ihun was Psalm 38:21-22. I'm so into a radiation. Or see a radi in yami, in a coupon. A mammy no one
5: tem
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0: 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Above 5 foot, Yabeba, winning Kaibos of Pamcho Yenin, sir. Yada was say, or don't fool Yame, as Sedania, dear Mount, and Anna G. Yada was say, that was say, and Quelra. Yada was say, see a hotel brim over a day, you so free well with ye. Yet that was you, so only a boar fool. Yet that was the so only a jim qua. I ye yen come within your mepper. In himself, my known someone worried the beerada. One son of that so dying so a briebeer, and see, that was the other was it. I do you moan, ye dear, the said, ya who riot, the ballet, you swim na as so on, sir. Or hardly that genial bebresser will pony up with some near my ACC will be as it. 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

0: 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Now, any just and say, Bra or Mokans, I say, Nina, the chair, or so penny, Elias Abba, Finney Hassano, and then my poor man, a tall one so. 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That be the same thing, I mean, and yet talk about in your bruise. Send me a pest to me, we were suffering me and farmer minty, and yet a manner, a big grim. 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Cotoso, and they am said one time and only the Munim Hall, they be a call tourist a Yako of your home. I had a summer sea, and unty way crack out, she was there. Yes, you know, you did it, you know. And your story be kept there, and there a soft would be no mobile, soft would be a safe furniture, a bosom nanometer radio, so was it a Bible a story be kept, and yet there exists in a new hall, and yes, me see a story be. Because our friend was of our dumb dignity. How they have to me? I remember a seminum, you say, you pay your home. You decrease with what I say, you can't many years. You why am I here? You ain't even crying, you can't why am I here? And I'm here for almost a baby. Can you marry? You be born by here. Better radiacy. And what drum and humor bro, if you're so panic bamboo. Or dear Shay, 3 minutes, 10 times a prince. And if you bring a condire, one son of you, you're in chance after no quenbiera. So I do me a home of running radio dominum. A radio mass of hair borrow a so my so. And just a new meal, you say, a dear home at Sio Ameradi. Then I said, you go back forever from America, Nana. I don't know, said the whole Virginia hospital being on final quay, called 4 years old. Crazy, sir, just said, and just see me in him. Doctor say you be a home to me. There's Uncle Fanny Free Virginia and the court New York, maybe on Macassatia and Nanny Janetier. Dear Hope, and then Yaminam Nantum so catch the doctor about what said. Mon check, move a crown, because you have to give them a brain. Because if you are a man, if you are a woman, I dream with you, and then you check a baby. Yamima, need you to say, Yamin Nam, sir, doctor, you ne a crano, and Ray, you might dinner soon 10 9 hours. I am a preaching man, and there a crano of survival. When you name your may, I dance, dear, see, ditch off for say, yea, in Yancopon, or a tears for Yancopon. Ye cast them to know, would teen or yam my. 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One a year, dear mamma, and the young Casanga said, I just said, I hope you also. 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
0: 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Imagine say ni person na be din achi. Them say no say and when be pan ma minya ya, otimi kimi wura ni pan because o nya kwai go jere Yesu ni say o nya resa. 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
3: 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May not pour me dinner or sipia. You now was in a bottom yas, did you no quorum? 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Send super, yeah, but. Your mamma, ya are some man. It's bad, ye be some man. Baby, be bad, da, so da, so lufie, so I yet, now boy and cockle. 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It's a brother boy, a cockle, yes, you ain't say wassome. 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
0: 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So one fabre bi send ne me ye general clean no and see si panase and prahwa send that one. 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E actually sign for. The movie brings so yet it is a fulumu, and then Bacusia, sorry, Bacusia Bonte. A timu, but yes, I a cheek, and I didn't wear a bobo. Remember, and we have dreamed the way. As I said, ye kai Christo needs some more kindly, I said, the year who knew the year, the air cause we are singing, dear dancers, Christo Mayan Abbey. And the Timber Bacco, be the any one pie boom. 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
0: 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Rebia a coyer. It will be a couture so many years, like any prison, central prison. Ye musana no asem ye need asem. Or that remind, sir. Remember, sir, for you know, a ready show. May a mom pay a massa phone. Say, ready, a new one free sample children. You shall not tell me, dear, sir. Ye are quiet, it will call. 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It be a baby bass, I could never be you. And it's a very papa, poor dear name. No, I can't even my defiacy. Sir, sir, I quit your banner, your member, the insanum cohort. Won't see now come a parcel or for whom a rat day. And you be barely one of my catch. Sir, nipa won't quit, I tell you, dear. And there's who took Christ so up. Your bread and your quack. If papa could more pie.
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0: 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Amen. Ye may in a beshe safia nine. And tea is fair rabbit. Say, on no more ye may. A bimu bomb homo di ye. A mima, a safi, a mebruno, a bimu bomb homo di ye, papa. In say, a safi, I will fap him, there will dach his. And the becoso bombaya may ye may. So moon cra in a mere seminum. O bagana ha, now call a university is a whole rotation in there. O she a nurse to make the same kind of afraid at the tin safwa. Na any kakeke. Aya wahua, se on so ba. O university, no din wura, yamisimu. Yes, I be okay, yamisem. 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A quakumenria, or ye a actae, or actor for me. You put him to say, oh no, or ye quavini. Onu enu mu wose SDA ni akoda ampa oye stubborn sebe oye ade a enya o jamisuru ebata ho asem o kan ne ya na mti za voice no kokumenu asem waka se kwahwe ni akoda oye boni kra wonim se jamisuru ebata ho 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research. The whole safwa wo say Ghana high on new year. 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On who ma or ma who see a yes or con ah mo dan summa as the for my number one. Or can they be a me shows ne me can be a share social media pay. 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
0: 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Yes, so. 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Not church, the one. Church, the one. 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And yet be a dear dance here. 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Cause a chasse and Kayabi a woho. Brave young Kayoho. Generation be I own Kayet. Yes, so say. The generation we are, I have confused you. Miss Roman Kayemrawati. The generation we are, I have confused you. Man Kayem Fimumra. No more so
2: soon.
0: Then showing a million munyam. 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It was it. Hang on, Namswa. 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
4: 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On the way rupa, or more Asia, or more an any continent be a ya mema waswa. So platform you so, and answer when you son. 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
0: 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Radina Gasa, and be de hene, to our lady in the moon. Sir, see if ye any car. If ye a drop, that's who drew fear, and the master for us as we drew a bell. A man may a suffering in a cow be there. And let you into our iPhone in a sherrard, sir. Or more, it would have that. Or more be beanty, a beer on tomato tear. 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A beboa make us a woman on me who cool a or my gun and muha. 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
2: Adi nyina so na nenyame eda wase
3: or just a panel of bimbo. 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
3: 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A day I worry for you,
4: amen.
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3: 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Uncle and I bet me a year free moon.
4: Hallelujah.
3: A year and a tree at the show and
4: sat. So,
3: feeding in our cushion channel. You know, cooking in a free moon.
4: Amen.
3: A tinemo. 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Nan show dee and you yum. Yes, so up I would chow. At the one swap, or more drum penny in fear so. I was so more worried. At the ninny in our show and sat.
4: Amen.
3: Ebi obi anfem pade ewo no. Ma ne nsanka.
4: Amen.
3: Je ebe wie peye. Na oye no wa yonko fa no so etime etim. Na shewdin anunyam. Yes, so se bo ayensa. Ebi obi kwa ma wo ma.
4: Amen.
3: Ye fa kwenye so asrew apa wo chew. Ebi nso aware. Awaye din. 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
4: Merci Father. Tia
3: te ema.
4: Ah.
3: Rimu. At a tear dorsum. A dining in our show and sir.
4: Amen.
3: And your mamma, Sala, wo yeno. Elizabeth, and then he knew Sakaria. Then he does was San Omen in his own work of Primoibi. And you know, I was ye.
4: Hallelujah.
3: I want to mean ye. The woman and winning ye beer. Ye pain soon so. Why ye be bebree? Near Kayama ye, what's it?
4: Amen.
3: If I am not almost so, any dear me pay ye.
4: Amen.
3: That am mount. No one self from fat ferrier and sinny trassy. No one room to me no cassier. Yet I say, E yam pat, when you meet to me so.
4: Amen.
3: And they am friend will be near you. And they are share, why won't that? Share why won't
4: do ye?
3: Bat me and sat back on near fussy damn mount. And you may be near so pan and say. A demusian musian ne shall one
4: sat.
3: A musian in our shall one
4: sat.
3: A man, a musian shall one sat. A demo busham shall one sat. Can you not boom ne shrying? I am not to walk when you move. Then for we yes, we deem matter ye. Not the bella dying trill. Nayen teal. Nayen new one, I'm more cheap. Yes, ye di ye ni a penny na na muachia. Oh, ninti and a yet make a kaya mu ye. Ye be yon quinim di fonso. Inti a jab boy answer.
4: Amen.
3: In ya butta yamun so. Ye fear ringing and show mu. And says ye won't chow. Now ba or be famous yamusia. And ye na quot won't chow or by yes with dimunti. Amen.
4: Amen.
0: Me that was it, papa. A bread drew a radio in Yamay, Damica. From a woman, no crowd, who may know. Since who triaca, yeah, you must unnecessary for. Some hostage, you know, in the passoa. Send it here, the no crown, mushy share, woman, and you be pen of come once more. Then so, under me, who me free, we be free, who call no abba, a bamboo phobia, a bomb by. Fasta, I yield it to Emirade when you are your Na and Chef of Fosha. Amen.
4: Amen.
5: No, I don't want to remember, yes. But you're not doing another, your order.
4: Hallelujah.
5: The best men come on to me down. Yellow boy, yam, where you are. And go for baby, name me, ye be native where you are. Once him come. The same touch of mother would do my day, the full son. But I'm coming on to me, yam, I'm going on out. My may yander them call. Do get a yako post. Why are you doing now? But then I'm a sitter last night. But then I'm a sala. May I go for the fickle or the Akamafio? In some can, no good rubber, mebusia. Ben Bamo. A soffo, not so paving up. I saw tuning up a young woman. May I think of Ongudan Tinting? May I hear pay when any man can open ya? Yemu be a year about Christ and doing ya.
6: Amen. Amen. Amen. Amen. Amen. Amen. Amen. Amen. Amen. Amen. Amen. Amen. Amen. Amen. Amen. Amen. Amen. Amen. Amen. Amen. Amen. Amen. Amen. Amen. Amen. Amen. Amen. Amen. Amen. Amen. Amen. Amen. Eda Adumako, our chess of a school, ye could she eye, ye could whom I made dinner. Just say, ye she had of four degree. Now call ye a medium qua. Till Rade or the young called the abbasum, dear one. Nay, young coupon, or sassida, ye, or sentum tum, ye mammy, my dear, or king kind babble, ye could tone no.
4: Hallelujah.
6: And Nijem Kwa.
4: Man,
6: and that's so no. And then I'm a person will be added to Nijim. Or see, hold fast till he comes. So, the woman will curamu. And Mamma will be in you about to them through in some. And Mamma will be everyone you were here when you're me a suffer. Now, they didn't
4: quit. Amen. Hallelujah.
6: Abba, a radish rain, you know. Amen.
4: Amen.
2: Amen. So, my missus, you
4: say, oh, boy, dear, say. Nibamba, dear, bomb in my bushia. A yard, the animal broom, no, no, dear, wow, me. And tis our brain in my bushia, and tis our brace here, das, yeah. Now, body, a das, yeah. Hey, I was sent a bar once so. The cancer, mommy, and now, him, when I say. My name is Radiasi. My name is Radiasi. If you say, oh, yeah, Nana Doye, Ewo Hoda. Amen.
2: Amen.
7: You don't have me at sea. We pray what you are in August or year. You see me call, yeah, my gun. Oh, what about my mobile? I call at my baby dress in view. Oh, Cogana, what can I say? Oh, Cocker, I don't know how you
4: Amen.
7: I can't.
8: Well, America, you know, now what you send us is a braha, na you will come meet here. See, now, France, for you, the car and the call, you're quite so. I can't cram my do baby. You're going to car, no, I say, me, you're funnel. 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
11: 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Now, but I could be banging a best 7 minutes or something. If I am go with the alcohol, no who's sliding. I feel well, who know you now? Collar just 7 months or position or to go. 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And I'm the time I soon told me uncle because I'm the next part of the school. Yeah, and I collar so on for me soon. And we is our best and I'm telling you say. Me won ya na se meda formu boom.
9: Ah,
11: there's a sense I'm in 9 years. Say me she walk, but just me I was there for there. I check, just me kai meda formu boom. Me come here to show me more pajama.
9: Hey,
11: say me naya me say my bet me just me won she ye ye.
9: Ah, right.
11: For very long time me no me do, but I'm ready. Me dey do come and ona me time die. 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
8: 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Amen. Amen. Amen. Amen. Amen. Amen. Amen. Amen. Amen. Amen. Amen.
9: 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Amen.
8: 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Amen. Amen. Amen. Amen. Amen. Amen. Amen. Amen. Amen. Radia Domoso academic year you were cha our conan.
9: Amen.
8: Shrank and Raji. No, me, what I say, be a best and me cashing in a young clan. A brand of cordial, so Miss Ramomo Fan Chairman. Nancy, ye mean him or Ruby were American.
12: na me ten and catch it. 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
6: 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T. Aya, no, I kai me young queen, mammy.
0: You.
17: Adam Patrol, Madaroma, I'm fine, and you're ready. 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I was a doctor, no, your surgeons, Uncle Huno. 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
0: amen
13: yo dan pa che o Mr. Penny James yene ne wala iso anu wa yare da yare paso a che Mr. Rade se on san yare mami amen
0: ba che o re
13: o Penny James
0: o Penny James
13: ba do te nga Somebody ought to make
0: her. Bachelor, you, mammy.
13: Bachelor, that's
0: it.
13: Bachelor, I. So I only want your ripper swatching here. I didn't say
0: you.
13: You. Bachelor,
0: you.
13: Going to phone some
0: bachelor,
13: baby. That's it.
0: You. Yamima. Yet I will be bearer
13: as some bachelor. Oh, Omo ani yare problem bia Yakobon fanisan ka omo mame
0: 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So, may recall camp meeting if it's a problem. I want a night. Say, Radi, I will throw a Sunday array. Samson, the man so I know how so Radia show also. Almost so, old schools, a whole room, a year, and you'll meet me beer. Radi, a man, the bam bono, and so on. So, this is what I didn't mean, also, it to be emblem.
13: Amen.
0: Radi, Una, why are you drunk, Copia? I want to talk to you now. Oh dear, when young woman, Po, now ye as I see me, we are seeing the end. Now she took it, you could see the archie, and she treated a young couple.
13: Amen.
0: Bray, Uncle Fana. 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
13: mmse
0: 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It's so sad. 24. So for a free general conference, ɛde bɛsi sabasku branches sɛ wɔ ɛbea mi ahodoɔ nyinara de ma wo sa so w'asafo yi so sɛ ɛbɛmdan church asafo nkae a aka a wobɛyi wo ma afiri mu w'ani asafo yi awurade 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
18: amen
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18: ni haleluya haleluya
0: e be ye po fata
18: se amen
0: ma mi no asa yare
18: Amen.
0: You send it when you feel a quiet mind.
18: Amen.
0: Yes, mammy, you are no dear point of contact. Never will be there also. I was out here, so be in the free moon.
18: Amen.
0: Of Penny James. Or also, my family, I pay a ratchet. Do you for Saka pay?
18: Amen. Best
0: of that to Darren Wolfish, yes, I want you. Which you are no. Who besides said, dear, I mean, your mawl. I fed a more to another them. There's a priest to one more brunchy, O Sadi Ari.
18: Amen.
0: James Esher was
18: Sassy.
0: Amen. Oh, my daughter is so estre, said Rade. Obama, I had a son of Combia, who ruined it. Oh, ma, said Buena and the Ari, and the Ari, a ya, especially Nipa, when he a problem back when I would do soon. Strong way you may never freeze out here.
18: Amen.
0: We can't get me a clean up, Papa. The journey in the bush on sa.
18: Amen.
0: I feel a bit more than a bit of so echo. We must go. Send your one deep bomb with your service to Tiano. Sandy Tia, we are Samadina. And you may, yeah, can say to Shirabus you will so.
18: Hallelujah.
0: Yes, sorry, dear,
18: sorry.
0: Amen. Yeah, by the umbrella.
18: Amen.
0: Amen. Amen.